Jordy Savall led the Concert of Nations. That was the Andante movement from Anton Bruckner's Symphony No. 0, one that he did not consider in his regular canon of symphonies, but a wonderful work.

It wasn't until the age of 17 in 1773 that Mozart composed his first truly all-original piano concerto, and this was it, the Concerto No. 5 in D major, Kursaliste 175, Malcolm Bilson with the fortepiano, and the English Baroque soloists led by John Elliott Gardiner. Broadcasting from the Samuel W. Newell Building on the Davidson College campus,

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0: The Mark Twain Portrait for Orchestra by Jerome Kern and the Boston Pops Orchestra was led by Keith Lockhart. The Mozart Cafe opens up in just a moment. It's an hour of music by Mozart and his contemporaries, and I hope you'll stick around and enjoy it with me. I'm Rachel Stewart, and you're listening to Classical Public Radio, 89.9 WDAV, WDAV HD1 Davidson, and WDAV.org. Well, in a word, our weather forecast is hot. Today's high will be 95 degrees. It'll be mostly clear tonight with a low of 75. And tomorrow, much like today, temperature up around 95 or 96. We do have a chance of showers and thunderstorms coming back into the forecast on Saturday. So fingers crossed for that. But that day will also be 95.
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Three waltzes by Chopin this afternoon on Classical Public Radio, all of those performed by pianist Garrick Olson. He's an American pianist who's celebrated for his commanding technique.

Marco Fumo performed Land of Peace from Africa by William Grant Still on Classical Public Radio. Here's a quick look at the forecast and then some music by Antonin Dvorak. Expect an overnight low tonight of about 72 degrees. We also have a chance for afternoon and evening scattered thunderstorms today and tomorrow. Tomorrow's high will be about 93 degrees, very muggy and humid with an overnight low of 72. Looking ahead to Saturday, just a tad cooler with a high of about 90 degrees and a chance for showers in the afternoon. The overnight low, 69 degrees. This is the Carnival Overture by Antonin Dvorak with Leonard Bernstein leading the New York Philharmonic.

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He begins with a sonata in E-flat major by John Field, performed by Benjamin Frith.